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Angela J, A Breakfast is on Nation Radio weekdays from 6, the best way to start your day across Wales, with the Mind Masher after 7. And Angela will let you know what's happening across Wales this week, only here at Nation Radio. 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
14: The top stories this hour. Children in England will be encouraged to take up technical education linked to jobs in their local area under proposed government reforms to tackle youth unemployment. Prime Minister Andy Burnham says for too long students have been told they must take the academic path to do well. From September 2028, Year 10 pupils will be able to combine it with core subjects like English and maths. Our political correspondent Rob Powell has more details.
15: Basically, he wants central government to work with mayoral authorities, local municipal authorities to then work with schools to figure out what jobs are needed in areas, what the growth industries are.
14: Prince William says devastating wildfires across Europe are a stark reminder of the challenges posed by an increasingly extreme climate. Hundreds of thousands of homes have been evacuated in France and Spain. Grieving families say they don't accept an apology from a fraudulent funeral director. The start of a five-day sentencing hearing for Robert Bush has been told he breached the trust of victims' relatives on an almost industrial scale. Three in every four children in the UK were exposed to extreme heat waves during the first half of this year. That's according to new analysis from a children's charity. England's Adam Ramsey PT says he is going to learn from his results at the Commonwealth Games. He picked up two bronze medals in both the 50 and 100 metres breaststroke finals. The swimmer says he's competed in his final individual Commonwealth races. He says he's now going to focus on his upcoming events in Glasgow.
16: I made a few errors. I thought it was going to be a lot faster than what I went. But I think that is sport. Sometimes you look at the scoreboard, it doesn't make sense. This week hasn't made sense, but we still have a job to do for two relays and, you know, see where we go from there.
14: And a new Abbey Road photography exhibition will explore almost a century of music history. The world-famous recording studio is synonymous with the Beatles, but has also hosted the likes of Pink Floyd, Oasis and Stevie Wonder. From Sky News, I'm Faye Rowlands.
17: Good morning. Welcome to Tuesday. It's Gary Parker and this is Early Breakfast on Nation Radio. On the way now, it's Blondie at Nation.

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J-Lo, Ain't It Funny? Holly Johnson with Love Train before that. And Blondie, Maria, that was their comeback song. But it was back in the late 90s, which seems like an eternity ago now, doesn't it? It's Gary here on Nation Radio. It's the best variety of hits.

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0: It's Nation Radio. Thank you for choosing us on your Tuesday morning. This is Gary Parker on Early Breakfast, and that was Maxi Priest and Wild World. 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

0: Mr. Big, to be with you on Nation Radio. 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

0: 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I've got a great song which is going to sound superb just after 5 o'clock to play you. It's from the 80s. Find out which song next. The news is on the way. 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
15: Top stories this hour. New technical education routes are to be made available to 14-year-olds in England as part of a drive to tackle youth unemployment. New technical pathways combining skills training with work experience will be rolled out from September 2028. Meanwhile, the Prime Minister will seek cross-party talks on social care reform. Andy Burnham previously pledged to expend whatever political capital he has to fix the system in England, warning the NHS will collapse otherwise. PM says all parties need to come together.
16: On this issue, no party is in a position where they've got the high ground. We've all failed on this issue over decades. We've all got to work hard to try and find a solution.
15: The Prince and Princess of Wales say their thoughts are with everyone affected by the devastating wildfires across Europe. In France, crews have managed to stop flames edging closer to Bordeaux, while authorities in Spain are tackling a blaze near Madrid. Police say they want to speak to 30 potential witnesses 40 years on from the disappearance of an estate agent. Susie Lamplou left her West London office in July 1986 to show a flat to a client, but was never seen again. One report suggested her body may have been dumped in a canal. Retired detective Jim Dickey, who led the case, says they should look again.
17: That statement never found its way to the murder investigation, and I was totally unaware of it until I got an email in 2019. I don't understand the rationale. I would have meticulously searched that stretch of the canal.
15: The Met insists it has been searched. More than 300,000 doses of the morning after pill have been dispensed at pharmacies in England. That NHS figure applies to the first 5 months of a scheme to help improve access. And Adam Ramsay-Peaty had to settle for a second bronze medal on day four of the Commonwealth Games. Northern Ireland's Rhys McClenaghan came sixth on the pommel horse. But there was success for Scotland's Reuben Ward and Cameron Lynn, who got the silver and bronze medals, respectively. From Sky News, I'm Faye Rowlands.
0: A very good morning to you. It's Gary on Nation Radio. It's Tuesday morning, and this is Early Breakfast with Rihanna on the way after Kenny Loggins.

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2: 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Shine bright like

Good morning. If you're working nights, or maybe you've just got up to do the early shifts, thanks for choosing Nation Radio. It's Gary Parker on Early Breakfast. And there from Wet, Wet, Wet, it was Angel Eyes. Before that, Rihanna with Diamonds and Kenny Loggins and Footloose. Coming up, I'll be telling you how much you could be winning on Make Me a Winner this Friday. Six-figure sum of cash. Do that soon at Nation. And right now, this is Somber, Homewrecker at Nation Radio.

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0: 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A piano has more than 12,000 individual parts. 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

0: It's Tuesday and it's Nation Radio. A very good morning to you. I will be back tomorrow morning at 4 for early breakfast. Angela J is next and the top stories for Wales at 6.
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14: The top stories this hour. 40 years after the disappearance of Susie Lamplugh, campaigners in Wales are demanding that stalking be taken more seriously. The charity founded in her memory tells us it's really sad it's still having to campaign to keep women safe years after Susie vanished. Rachel Williams is a survivor of domestic abuse from South Wales.
15: Biggest threat to work to a woman is a man, you know, and that is no fact. And I think, you know, women's safety should be priority number one.
14: The Welsh Government told us it'll work across all areas to end violence against women. French officials say wildfires threatening Bordeaux have been contained for now, but they're still concerned about another rise in temperatures later. President Emmanuel Macron's praised authorities for efforts to care for a quarter of a million people who fled their homes. A carer who was caught on camera abusing an 81-year-old woman with dementia in Pontardawe's been jailed. Louise Harris, who's 42, was filmed screaming drunken insults and demanding money from Elizabeth Ann Shipton. Harris was sentenced to 3 months at Swansea Crown Court, but the victim's family say the punishment should have been much longer. Team Wales twin sisters Emily and Abigail Roper say they can't believe they both won Commonwealth medals within hours of each other. Abigail secured bronze in the vault, while Emily got her silver in the uneven bars. Emily says having her sister alongside her in the competition is special.
16: To be honest, we didn't even really know we were going to come to the Commonwealth Games a few years ago, so coming here now, being selected for the team and then getting a medal each is just unreal. Throughout the middle, I kind of like don't hear anything, but then at the end again, I heard her and I was just like,
14: And singer and guitarist Danny Jones has revealed his band McFly are working on a new album. The record will be their first since 2023.
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14: Warm sunshine for much of Wales with one or two showers, highs of 25. That's the latest. I'm Tom Priest.
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4: Good morning, Borida. How are you? Welcome to Tuesday. Tomorrow's going to be gorgeous, lovely and sunny. Our fourth heatwave, apparently. Right, here's everything but the girl.

Nation Wales for Tuesday. Good morning. I tell you what, I've finally gone and done. I've seen them advertised on Instagram loads, but I've given in and I bought one of those art kits, like the real genuine art kits that you see, the little tiny handheld ones that you can pop in your handbag. And then you get out and you let your mind wander and you just draw, or paint rather, whatever you see in front of you. It sounds like such an idyllic thing to do. The reality is probably far from that. I mean, if it'll ever even get used. I have a book that I sometimes carry around with me in the hope that, you know, I might get the odd few minutes where I could read another page or two, but it never, ever happens. I think at the bottom of my bag, I've still got Cosmopolitan from 2024. Is that bad?

0: and the remembrance service will then be at Swansea Minster the following day. But I will be there. I will definitely be there to say my final respects. 100%. I'm a fan of Bonnie Tyler. I love her. Absolutely gorgeous lady. And what an international superstar. So, you know, feel free if you fancy it. If you've been a fan and you want to come, you come. Everyone's invited. Right then, Sam Sparrow I've got lined up for you this morning. I've got the Ponderer as well, of which you can have a little guess at to get your brain into gear. And a coffee or a tea. What would you like?
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2: Moving well for the M449 through to the Coldra. There's no delays for the Bryngelas tunnels this Tuesday morning. All approaches are on the move. A470 to Coryton, 4119 to Miskin. Moving for the 465 to Llandossy at 43. There's no

0: Delays for Swansea in the city centre, Oystermouth Road, Mumbles Road, Fabian Way, Gowerton moving for the Victoria Road roundabout on the A484, and it's coping well for Carmarthen Road, Forest Bach Cross and Gower Road, Sketty Cross. I'm Hannah Cox.
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0: How many letters are there in the answer to this question? Think about, I guess, a word that sort of explains itself, if that makes any sense. How many letters are there in the answer to this question? Any idea? I don't think it's that easy. How many letters are there in the answer to this question? Okay. It's sort of something that describes itself with the number of... Are you saying any more? 07740938500. Have a guess. Go on. Here's Dasher as we wake up Wales. Tuesday morning.

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3: Good morning. It's a quiet start for the roads this Tuesday morning. The M4 moving well. 49 to the Caldera. There's no delays to report for the Bryngelas tunnels. Moving on, all approaches. 4119 to Miskin. A470 to Coryton Interchange. And it's moving for the A4232 to Cardiff West from Culverhouse Cross. Moving with no problems for Cardiff. Gabalda, Leckler, Llanedin Interchanges, Newport Road. Swansea quiet so far for the A467 to Ynys Forgan. For the City Centre, Gowerton and Fabian Way. I'm Hannah Cox.
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0: Right, how many letters are there in the answer to this question? Four. F-O-U-R. It's the only number that describes the number of letters in its own name. Well done, if that is what you were thinking at home. Good morning, Kathy. Hello. How's Paul's call looking this morning? Playing Wales' best variety of hits. This now is Alison Moyet. Happy Tuesday. You.

And that one got its first ever live performance. On July the 3rd at Crystal Palace Park in London. It was the Snow Patrol's concert and Kylie made a surprise live appearance on stage. July the 3rd, that one was performed and of course it was released jointly on the 1st of July. I wonder if the two of them would pair up and ever do Glastonbury with that one. I'm just wondering, but I love it. It's brilliant, isn't it? Superb. Right, stay with us. Who'd have thought they would have collabed together, but I love it. Stay with me after 7. News headlines on the way, and every day is a school day, plus a whole lot more.

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3: 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Sammy went green after. 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
5: The top stories this hour. 4 decades on from Susie Lamplugh's disappearance, campaigners in Wales are demanding urgent action to treat stalking seriously. The charity set up in her name says it's heartbreaking that after all these years, women's safety is still at risk. Rachel Williams, a survivor from South Wales, wants stronger protections for victims of abuse. She says women are still being failed.
6: To help, you know, us to be able to have a look on a register and see if somebody's on there. And I think, to be honest with you as well, Jim, will actually serve as a deterrent.
5: The Welsh Government told us it'll work with all areas to end violence against women. French officials say wildfires threatening Bordeaux have been contained for now, but they're still concerned about another rise in temperatures today. President Emmanuel Macron's praising authorities for efforts to care for 250,000 people who fled their homes. A carer who was caught on camera abusing an 81-year-old woman with dementia in Pontardawe's been jailed. Louise Harris, who's 42, was filmed screaming drunken insults and demanding money from Elizabeth Ann Shipton. Harris was sentenced to 3 months at Swansea Crown Court, but the victim's family say the punishment should have been much longer. Now, Team Wales twins Emily and Abigail Roper say it's hard to believe they both brought home Commonwealth bronze medals just hours apart. Abigail took third in the vault while Emily earned her medal on the uneven bars. Emily says sharing the moment with her sister made the achievement even more special.
7: Yeah, I mean, obviously I was disappointed after the vault, but also super proud of Ab because she's worked hard for that. So, yeah, but then, yeah, coming back, doing that on bars is just... I'm just so happy for both of us that we've both got a medal.
5: And singer and guitarist Danny Jones has revealed his band McFly are working on a new album. The record will be their first since 2023.
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5: Warm sunshine for much of Wales with one or two showers, highs of 25. That's the latest. I'm Tom Priest.
8: Good morning, happy Tuesday, and welcome. It's just after 7. Hello, I'm Angela J, looking after things. Are we feeling all right? Are we feeling good? We're having a little heat wave tomorrow, apparently. Gonna

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1: Oh, I've got a lovely cup of tea. I think this mug must be like 15 years old. Sometimes we do use really old things, don't we? Maybe you're using something older than 15 years right now. Share it with me. We've still got your first hairdryer. A very old towel that needs to go. It's like cardboard. Let me know. Welcome. Good morning. It is Tuesday already. Did you see Love Island final last night? Did we? There's a bit of a social buzz going around. Have you seen this? Show me your locked screen. Have you got anything fun and interesting on your locked screen? Mine's just a picture of me and the kids. What's yours? Apparently it reveals a lot about ourselves. 07740938500. Let me know. Here's Ray. Happy Tuesday.

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0: 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It's hard to know how you would react, but hey, we've now got £500,000 you could be winning on Friday. How will you react? 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
20: Good morning. No delays this Tuesday morning. A fairly quiet start. Moving for Newport. No delays for Cardiff, Cabalba, Leckwith and Llanedin. Interchanges are coping well. Vale of Glamorgan moving for the A4232. No delays just before Culverhouse Cross. And it's moving for Rhondda Cynon Taf with

0: No problems for the A470 at the Upper Boat Interchange. Bridgend moving for the Coychurch and Waterton roundabouts. There's no delays for Neath for Port Talbot and quiet so far for Swansea. No accidents to report. So I'm Hannah Cox.
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Nation Wales, good morning. I hate it when you've got a proper adult, do you? And you've got a call time on your night. When you're working, you've got to do that, haven't you? That's the thing. And some people are off in the summer holidays and they can lay in the morning till whatever time. I mean, my sisters are teachers and they work hard, right? But they're having good lie-ins every single morning. I don't mind because I wouldn't be able to lie in until the lie-in time that they can lie in. Some people are more morning people than other people, and that's okay. However, last night we went to cinema to see Moana, and we came back and we'd had food, and then we got back in the house and everyone came back to mine, and in the end I was like, okay guys, everyone's got to go now, seriously, because it's late and I got to get up in the morning still. Lights out, come on, bed now. Yeah, I just had a cool time on it because I'm like, I've still got to get up in the morning. That's the thing, isn't it? When everyone comes back to yours, you get to that point and you're like, I don't want to say now that I need to go to bed, but I do need to go to bed. Come on. It's the great thing about having kids is you can be like, right, it's past your bedtime. Never mind, it's past my bedtime too.

Nathan Wales, good morning. I mentioned earlier I'm drinking tea out of a 15-year-old mug, which kind of got me thinking about the oldest thing that you might be using this morning. And there's nothing wrong with using something that's quite old. It shows that you're getting your use out of it and your money's worth out of it. Then do let me know, 077-4093-8500. Both Steve and Lisa said we were just thinking the exact same thing. We need to buy new towels. All of ours are now like cardboard. I hate it when you've washed a towel so many times and then it's lost all of its fluff and you're just drying yourself. It's like you're giving yourself a big body scrub with a towel. I mean, that's one benefit of it, I'm guessing. You're giving yourself a daily exfoliation. But it's raw, isn't it? It's not comforting. It is raw. Yeah, treat yourself. Steve and Lisa, treat yourself to a new towel today. And then you can send me a picture tomorrow, right? Happy Tuesday. What are your plans today? Kids off? Or finding lots of fun things to keep them entertained? It's nice and easy with the sunshine, isn't it? Because you can kind of do so much more outside. That's if they're not nagging for chips and ice cream and lollies all the time. I'd say invest in a big, decent cool bag and then you could take the lollies with you.

0: Happy Tuesday. It's Nation Radio Wales. 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
0: 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Did you know that? Snails can actually sleep for up to 3 years in one spell. That's mad. As passengers on Earth, did you know that we're all moving around the sun, all of us, at around an average speed of 67,000 miles per hour? It's mad to think that, isn't it? Absolutely madness.
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18: Good morning. Still moving well for the M449 through to the Cauldron. No problems for the Brynglas Tunnel so far this Tuesday morning. No accidents for the motorway. It is busy for the approach A470 down to Coryton at 32 and the 465 to Llandarcy. All other approaches are on the move though, and it's still coping well for Cardiff, the Neath for Portalbert and Bridgend, Rothercombe and Tab, Vale for Morgan. No accidents to report. Swansea coping well for the city centre for Fabian Way. That's the latest. I'm Hannah Cox.
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trio, Bruno Mars there. Love it. And before it, Bananarama. And before that, we had Toploader, who I'm seeing, by the way, this weekend, along with Billy Ocean. Did I tell you that? Bastille, Fatboy Slim, and a whole lot more at Camp Bessemer. I know, aren't I lucky? Kids are lucky too. We're very excited. And we are actually going, we're not camping this year. We camped last year. But we're actually going in a motorhome, which I went to check out for the very first time the other day. It's got a fridge inside it. So I can take my own stuff. It's got a little cooker inside it too. Honestly, it's like a little home from home. It's like a home, but on wheels. I'm really excited. The problem is, neither me or hubby want to drive it. We don't want to have the responsible adult, responsibility. I'm like, no, because what if I scratch it? He's like, are you going to drive it? I'm like, I can't drive it. You drive it. He's like, I don't really want to drive it. You drive it. I actually can't find my driving license at the minute. I'm going to have to turn my house upside down to try to find it. And I'm not finding it deliberately. I've got to find it though, haven't I? Got to find it. I got to put my big girl pants on. I've got to be like, yeah, I can drive it. It's all right. Have you driven one before? Are they all right? Are they really big? Are they hard? Have you got any top tips for me? Particularly when you've got no electric hookup and you're not allowed to leave the site, right? To drive and get rid of your grey waste. Huh? How's that going to work? I don't know. But we need to do that normally. And the battery, the leisure battery, how long will it last? This is the question. Will it last the whole 4 days? Or will we actually have to not shower? You know what I mean? Like, will we have to use the... Yeah, what do we... Yeah, top tips are very much welcome on the WhatsApp. 07740938500. If you are one of these seasoned people that do motorhomes and all of this regularly, then let me know. Because I've been looking at these kind of like really cool battery things online, but they're quite expensive to buy for like one trip. In Cardiff and Cardfilly, I can see that they're available to hire. Yeah.

0: That is Choose in Texas, Nation Wales. Good morning and a happy Tuesday. Tomorrow, weather-wise, it is looking pretty good in the capital. It is sunnier in the capital the more east you go, to be fair, than the more west you go. For some reason, I do not know why. Right, news at 8 on the way this morning, and we'll find out what is going on in Wales today. Nation
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14: The top stories this hour. 40 years after the disappearance of Susie Lamplugh, campaigners in Wales are demanding stalking be taken more seriously.
15: Biggest threat to a woman is a man, and that is known fact.
14: The charity, founded in her memory, tells us it's really sad it's still having to campaign to keep women safe. Rachel Williams is a survivor of abuse from South Wales. She's calling for a public register of abusers.
15: I think, women's safety should be priority number one. And I don't think to say, that I feel that women are any safer today. I think we just got better technology in catching those perpetrators.
14: The Welsh Government told us it'll work across all areas to end violence against women. French officials say wildfires threatening Bordeaux have been contained for now, but they're still concerned about another rise in temperatures. President Emmanuel Macron's praising authorities there for their efforts. A carer who was caught on camera abusing an 81-year-old woman with dementia in Pontardawe has been jailed. Louise Harris, who's 42, was filmed screaming drunken insults and demanding money from Elizabeth Ann Shipton. Harris was sentenced to 3 months at Swansea Crown Court, but the victim's family say the punishment isn't harsh enough. Now, Team Wales' twin sisters, Emily and Abigail Roper, say they can't believe they both won Commonwealth bronze medals within hours of each other. Abigail secured third place in the vault, while Emily got her podium position on the uneven bars. Emily says having her sister alongside her in the competition is special.
16: Didn't even really know we were going to come to the Commonwealth Games a few years ago, so coming here now, being selected for the team and then getting a medal each is just unreal.
14: And Danny Jones has revealed his band McFly are working on a new album. The record will be their first in 3 years.
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14: Warm sunshine for much of Wales with one or two showers, highs of 25. That's the latest. I'm Tom Priest.
17: 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Good morning, good morning, good morning. Mwah. Big hugs. I'm sending you a big squeezy clutch right now over the radio airwaves so we can feel that. Is it a bit tight? Here's new

0: Nation Wales, good morning. What is, do you think, here in Wales and in Britain, our most nostalgic summer sound? Have a guess, a quick guess, on the WhatsApp, 07740 938 500, and I'll let you know what it is inside the next 5 minutes. What's going
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0: Well, the Simon and Garfunkel stories at the New Theatre in Cardiff tonight. Enjoy if you are going to that. And The Karate Kid, the musical. I cannot wait for this. It's on at the Wales Millennium Centre tonight, so I am going to see that and I will update you tomorrow. Out on a school night. Love it. I was out here last night, I went to see Moana. That's the live action remake with Dwayne Johnson. Hello. It's very good, you know. It's very good. And my boys actually loved it as well. So, yeah, one for the whole family. Devil Wears Prada 2, is that now streaming on your site at home? Because if you never saw that in the cinema, I think it's now available to stream on your services at home. It is. I've just double checked. So if you didn't get around to seeing that, you can now. And if you're doing something fun and exciting this week, do let me know. Camp Bessra, of course, happens and gets underway on Thursday. Are you going? Let me know. I'll be there too. We'll look out for each other. I've got Olivia Rodrigo to play now. And if it's your birthday today, a huge happy birthday. You're sharing it with Cher Lloyd. Do you remember Cher Lloyd from The X Factor? 33 today she is. As is Harry Kane, exact same age. And the creator of Garfield, Jim Davis, is 81 today. I know.

0: Around Britain's most nostalgic summer sounds. Yeah? The Mr. Whippy Van. Kids, man, the ice cream van's here, can I have some money? I used to get very excited when the ice cream van came around the road where we live because it hardly ever did. And when it did, it was like, oh my gosh, it's like outside our house. Amazing.
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0: Parents are reportedly running out of ideas to keep the kids entertained by day 10 of the summer holidays. Did you know? Nearly two-thirds admitting that it's becoming a real challenge. The biggest obstacles, I think, are if you're juggling work, you're keeping multiple children with different interests happy. That's really hard. Speaking to one of the mums the other day, because she's got a boy and a girl, and she was like, if I do something with her daughter, then she's got to do something, obviously, with her son's friends later on in the day. See, I've got two boys, and luckily they are of similar age enough to mix with each other's friends, and so that is one saving grace, I suppose. So yeah, if you're running out of inspiration, parents apparently believe that outdoor play is important and we are prioritizing that, but almost half of children are spending an hour or less outside each day during the holidays. Movie nights, board games, baking, video games, they are just some of the activities that are go-to when the creative ideas start to dry up. But outside play, it tires them out, and it's good. It's good for them. As mums, we just need a lot of coffee to take with us. Right then, stay with us. We're going to have a little look at the roads. I've got some Coldplay as well on the way, and I would like your song suggestions for this topical tune today. If you've got one for me, give it to me on the WhatsApp 077 40 938 500, and we'll play one before nine. Nation
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9: Good morning. Slow traffic for Northern Avenue, the A470 in Rhondda-Cynon Taf, seeing delays southbound from Caerphilly Road and the Nantgarw Interchange down to Coryton Interchange at Junction 32. And it's slow for the other approaches to the M4, 465 to Llan Darcy, as well as Forge Road, the 467 to Junction 28, Ford Diga Park. Cardiff getting busier now from Gabalda Interchange to the Llandaff Lights on Western Avenue. It's moving for Swansea, no delays for the city centre. I'm Hannah Cox.
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Nation Wales for a Tuesday. Good morning. I tell you what, I've finally gone and done. I've seen them advertised on Instagram loads, but I've given in and I've bought one of those art kits, like the real genuine art kits that you see, the little tiny handheld ones that you can pop in your handbag. And then you get out and you let your mind wander and you just draw, or paint rather, whatever you see in front of you. It sounds like such an idyllic thing to do. The reality is probably far from that. I mean, if it'll ever even get used. I have a book that I sometimes carry around with me in the hope that, you know, I might get the odd few minutes where I could read another page or two, but it never, ever happens. I think at the bottom of my bag, I've still got Cosmopolitan from 2024. Is that bad?

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Iris, happy birthday to you if it's your birthday today. In fact, it's a very special man's birthday today. Robert Davis, happy birthday to you.

0: Robert Davis' birthday today. He's 45. Happy birthday to our Rob. He loves you, Angela, and he loves playing the Golden Hour. Well, thank you for playing the Golden Hour. Thank you for listening to Nation Radio Wales from GB Sol, from Louis. It's good to have your company this morning. Thank you, and a happy birthday to you. Carly, who's also listening to us in Saunersfoot. It's your birthday today, and you are 49 today, so happy birthday to you. And 27, Louise, is today. Happy birthday to you. Lots of love from your boyfriend, Dave. Have the best day. Right, stay with us as we continue here on Nation Radio Wales with some Katy Perry, and we'll find out what our topical tune is after a look at the roads for you next.
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15: 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With our friends at Nathaniel Cars in Bridgend, Cardiff, Cwmbran and Swansea. It's the happy hour!

0: Have a great day with MacArthur Glen Bridge End. 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
3: Good morning. Still no accidents for the M4. It's moving well. 49 through to the Caldra. Approaches are still slow though for the A470 to Coryton at 32, for the 4119 to Miskin and for the 465 to Llandarcy at Junction 43. And it's moving for Swansea for Oystermouth Road, Mumbles Road, Fabian Way. It is getting busier though for Gowerton and across Lochill Bridge, and Cardiff getting slower for Western Avenue for the A48 from Gibraltar Interchange down to the Llandaff Lights. I'm Hannah Cox.
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0: Hello, good morning, Simon. Thank you for getting in touch with us. Getting ready to go to Cornwall. Have a lovely holiday. Hello to Kerry, who's actually chosen for our topical tune today. Bonnie Tyler, I Need a Hero. Good choice. Karen, Intradiga has gone with the Beatles and Help. I Need Somebody, which is good. What about video games from Lana Del Rey, says James, who's got us on in Mercer this morning. To Simone and to David, who's also come in with Bonnie Tyler, I Need a Hero. What about some George Michael and Freedom? Says Kirsty. Hello to Ray and to Dawn, by the way. Thanks for getting in contact with us this morning. Our topical tune is this one. Remembering the incredible Bonnie Tyler. And of course, you are invited to line the streets of her home in Mumbles on August the 15th. I will be there.

0: I love it. Olivia Dean, A Man I Need, coming up after 9 o'clock on the Golden Hour. Your chance to have a guess and play along. Any idea? Shiny happy people in full. You can hear it from REM. And Zoe too. From Crowded House, Fall at Your Feet. If you reckon you know what the year is, 077-4093-8500. 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
16: The top stories this hour. Four decades on from Susie Lamplugh's disappearance, campaigners across Wales are demanding urgent action to treat stalking seriously.
17: 20.2% have experienced stalking at some point since the age of 16.
16: The charity set up in Susie's name says it's heartbreaking that after all these years, women's safety is still at risk. Rachel Williams, a survivor from South Wales, wants stronger protections for victims. She says a register of abusers could reduce violence against women.
17: Be able to have a look on a register and see if somebody's on there. And I think, to be honest with you as well, it will actually serve as a deterrent.
16: The Welsh Government told us it'll work with all areas to end violence against women. French officials say wildfires threatening Bordeaux have been contained for now, but they're still concerned about another rise in temperatures today. President Emmanuel Macron's praising authorities for efforts to care for 250,000 people who fled their homes. Akira, who was caught on camera abusing an 81-year-old woman with dementia in Ponta Dowie's, been jailed. Louise Harris, who's 42, was filmed screaming drunken insults and demanding money from Elizabeth Ann Shipton. Harris was sentenced to 3 months at Swansea Crown Court, but the victim's family say the punishment should have been much longer. Now, Team Wales twins Emily and Abigail Roper say it's hard to believe they both brought home Commonwealth bronze medals just hours apart. Abigail took third in the vault while Emily earned her medal on the uneven bars. Emily says sharing the moment with her sister made the achievements even more special.
18: Yeah, I mean, obviously I was disappointed after the vault, but also super proud of Ab because she's worked hard for that. I'm just so happy for both of us that we've both got a medal.
16: And singer and guitarist Danny Jones has revealed his band McFly are working on a new album. The record will be their first since 2023.
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16: Warm sunshine for much of Wales with one or two showers, highs of 25. That's the latest. I'm Tom Preece.
19: 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And now, this one from REM.

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been off air due to a studio invasion. Do you remember? And Ed Sheeran and Louis Tomlinson were actually born. Were you born in this year too? 077-409-38-500. 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

0: Dennis. 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
0: How cool. 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

playing an hour of songs from one particular year. You've got to guess the year. 07-4093-8500. Jesus Jones on the way, and Mary Carey. No, it's not.

Nature Wales, good morning. That is Jesus Jones, an international bright young thing, but from what year? Well, the British scientist Tim Berners-Lee introduced the first web browser, which was called World Wide Web. Do you remember? Years ago, you'd go www dot, and then you learned you didn't need to do the www dot bit. Oh, back in the day. Right then, The Simpsons had been on screens for just over a year, and it was time for us to actually all get the

0: the Batman. Do you remember it? It was, well, it was the number one song in this very year. Nation
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0: whole hour of memories right here. This is Nation Wales. And what is the year? Well, this is what some of you are thinking.
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0: Well, hello to Rhys Morgan and Bridgend, who reckons it's 91, the year he got his same reliable hatchback that he's driving around in now. Beth and Davis in Nice. Hello to you. You're baking for your neighbours, are you, Bethan? That's nice of you. Gareth in Barry is going with 91, retired but busier than ever. Kerry, hello to you. And also to Alan, sat in your favourite chair listening to us, reckons the year is 1991. Thank you for that. And Sean Roberts in Caerphilly is 1991. As she's just getting her tea and biscuits ready for the builders. Oh, nice. A plate full of biscuits going on, have you, eh? Are you right or wrong? We'll find out soon.

0: our final song of the Golden Hour this morning being 1991. Well done. If that's what you were thinking as well, spot on. Right, we're going back a decade to the 80s with our Nation 80s takeover from midday today. We've got tunes from Aztec Camera, I've Had a Peep, some Blondie too, and a whole lot more with Mark Franklin, who's taking over the reins and looking after things in moments from 10 right here on Nation Wales. Have a good one.
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17: The top stories this hour. 40 years after the disappearance of Susie Lamplugh, campaigners in Wales are demanding stalking be taken more seriously.
18: Biggest threat to a woman is a man, and that is known fact.
17: The charity, founded in her memory, tells us it's really sad it's still having to campaign to keep women safe. Rachel Williams is a survivor of abuse from South Wales. She's calling for a public register of abusers.
18: I think, women's safety should be priority number one. And I don't think to say, that I feel that women are any safer today. I think we just got better technology in catching those perpetrators.
17: The Welsh Government told us it'll work across all areas to end violence against women. French officials say wildfires threatening Bordeaux have been contained for now, but they're still concerned about another rise in temperatures. President Emmanuel Macron's praising authorities there for their efforts. A carer who was caught on camera abusing an 81-year-old woman with dementia in Pontardawe has been jailed. Louise Harris, who's 42, was filmed screaming drunken insults and demanding money from Elizabeth Ann Shipton. Harris was sentenced to 3 months at Swansea Crown Court, but the victim's family say the punishment isn't harsh enough. Now, Team Wales' twin sisters, Emily and Abigail Roper, say they can't believe they both won Commonwealth bronze medals within hours of each other. Abigail secured third place in the vault, while Emily got her podium position on the uneven bars. Emily says having her sister alongside her in the competition is special.
19: Didn't even really know we were going to come to the Commonwealth Games a few years ago, so coming here now, being selected for the team and then getting a medal each is just unreal.
17: And Danny Jones has revealed his band McFly are working on a new album. The record will be their first in 3 years.
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17: Warm sunshine for much of Wales with one or two showers, highs of 25. That's the latest. I'm Tom Preece.
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22: Morning, this is Mark Franklin. Angela, thank you for that great golden air from 1991. Hope you're having a good Tuesday so far. Here's Beyoncé's Crazy in Love.

Welcome to Nation Radio Wales. Hello, Jack in Cardiff. He says, can you give a shout out to my wife, Laura? It's our fifth wedding anniversary today. And 5 years means leather. So I got her a belt. Oh, you hopeless romantic, you. Happy anniversary, guys. New music.

0: 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Hi, Chloe in Swansea. She says, morning, coffee number three down and Nation Radio Wales turned up. Thank you so much.
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Got a WhatsApp here from Alfie in Monmouth who says, can you do a shout out please to Rachel Adams in HR? It's her birthday today and she's brought in Krispy Kremes. Rachel, happy birthday. Here's Sabrina Carpenter on Nation Radio.

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0: Hello to Chloe in Swansea. She says, coffee number three down. Enjoying the tunes on Nation Radio this morning. Thank you. Hi to Ellie in Bridgend, working from home today. She says, the tunes on Nation today, literally saving my sanity. Have a good rest of your day. Right, news for 11 on the way next, and then I'll get on some classic Whitney Houston. Nation
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2: The top stories this hour, 4 decades on from Susie Lamplugh's disappearance, campaigners across Wales are demanding urgent action to treat stalking seriously.
15: 20.2% have experienced stalking at some point since the age of 16.
2: The charity set up in Susie's name says it's heartbreaking that after all these years, women's safety is still at risk. Rachel Williams, a survivor from South Wales, wants stronger protections for victims. She says a register of abusers could reduce violence against women.
15: Be able to have a look on a register and see if somebody's on there. And I think, to be honest with you as well, it will actually serve as a deterrent.
2: The Welsh Government told us it'll work with all areas to end violence against women. French officials say wildfires threatening Bordeaux have been contained for now, but they're still concerned about another rise in temperatures today. President Emmanuel Macron's praising authorities for efforts to care for a quarter of a million people who fled their homes. A carer who was caught on camera abusing an 81-year-old woman with dementia in Pontardawe's been jailed. Louise Harris, who's 42, was filmed screaming drunken insults and demanding money from Elizabeth Ann Shipton. Harris was sentenced to 3 months at Swansea Crown Court, but the victim's family say the punishment should have been much longer. Now, Team Wales twins Emily and Abigail Roper say it's hard to believe they both brought home Commonwealth bronze medals just hours apart. Abigail took third in the vault while Emily earned her medal on the uneven bars. Emily says sharing the moment with her sister made the achievements even more special.
16: Yeah, I mean, obviously I was disappointed after the vault, but also super proud of Ab because she's worked hard for that. I'm just so happy for both of us that we've both got a medal.
2: And singer and guitarist Danny Jones has revealed his band McFly are working on a new album. The record will be their first since 2023.
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2: Warm sunshine for much of Wales with one or two showers, highs of 25. That's the latest. I'm Tom Priest. Nation
0: Radio. Morning, this is Mark Franklin. Thank you for having Nation Radio Wales on. Just after 11, here's Whitney. I want to dance with somebody.

0: 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I have the new song from The Script to play you here, inspired by the reunion of Oasis. This song is called The Crowd Was Singing Wonderwall.
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Hello, good morning. You are listening to Nation Radio Wales. I love the positivity in this message I've had from Mason in Carmarthen. He says, mid-morning Tuesday almost down, weekend getting closer. Yeah, not long to go. Here's George Ezra.

0: She has a new album out right now, and rumours are she's going to be playing three nights at Hyde Park in London next year, and she could be headlining Glastonbury. She is, of course, Madonna.
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2: 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The great summer social is now on.

0: Really like this tune. It's quite dreamy, isn't it? Holly Humberstone, and that is White Noise on Nation Radio Wales. It's almost midday, nearly into Tuesday lunchtime. News headlines in just a few minutes, and then going to play you an hour of 80s tunes, as chosen by you, as we do another Nation 80s takeover. Starting with the song that's been chosen by Harry and me.
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7: The top stories this hour. 40 years after the disappearance of Susie Lamplu, campaigners in Wales are demanding stalking be taken more seriously.
8: Biggest threat to a woman is a man, you know, and that is known fact.
7: The charity founded in Susie's name tells us it's really sad it's still having to campaign to keep women safe years after Susie vanished. Rachel Williams is a survivor of abuse from South Wales. She's calling for a public register of abusers.
8: I think, you know, women's safety should be priority number one. And I don't think to say, you know, that I feel that women are any safer today. I think we just got better technology in catching those perpetrators.
7: The Welsh Government told us it'll work across all areas to end violence against women. Former boxing world champion Joe Cordina's pleaded not guilty to two charges of assault. The 34-year-old appeared at Cardiff Magistrates Court after an alleged incident in February. He'll go on trial in October. Another man, Jamie O'Brien, also faces assault charges in connection with the same incident. A carer who was caught on camera abusing an 81-year-old woman with dementia has been jailed. Louise Harris, who's 42 and from Pontardawe, was filmed screaming insults and demanding money from Elizabeth Ann Shipton. Harris was sentenced to 3 months at Swansea Crown Court. Now, Team Wales twin sisters Emily and Abigail Roper say they can't believe they both won Commonwealth bronze within hours of each other. Abby secured third place in the vault and Emily got her podium position on the uneven bars.
9: To be honest, we didn't even really know we were going to come to the Commonwealth Games a few years ago, so coming here now, being selected for the team and then getting a medal each is just unreal.
7: And singer and guitarist Danny Jones has revealed his band McFly are working on a new album. The record will be their first in 3 years.
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7: Warm sunshine for much of Wales with one or two showers, highs of 25. That's the latest. I'm Tom Preece.
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10: Thank you for all your messages that have been coming in over the last couple of hours for today's Nation 80s Takeover. I'm Mark Franklin. We're going to start this one with...

Oliver in Swansea wants me to say happy 60th birthday to Mark. He says, can you stop playing five-a-side like you're still 18? That was for you, as requested, Somewhere in My Heart by Aztec Camera. And Mark, have a very happy 60th birthday today. It's Nation Radio Wales. We are doing the Nation 80s Takeover. Hi, Sophie in Merthyr Tydfil. Of course I can play the song that you want from the Bangles, if she knew what she wants.

0: some great choices already on today's Nation 80s Takeover at Nation Radio Wales. George and Caerphilly, Tears for Fears for you, there's Head Over Heels. Up next, to Pontypridd, and we say hello to Emily. She says, can you please bring back some memories when I saw Stevie Wonder in Cardiff by playing Part-Time Lover. All right, I'll get it on for you next.
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This is Nation Radio Wales playing Heartache by Pepsi and Shirley for Callum in Portalbert, who says, currently busy at my desk doing nothing. It's amazing how long you can get away with it for. Loving your style. Thank you for having us on today. It's much appreciated. I'm Mark Franklin. Hello, Amelia in Penarth. How are you? Hope you're well. Thanks for your message. As requested, Cindy Lauper, I Drove All Night.

0: Charlie in Aberdare says, can you please wish my parents, Steve and Karen, a very happy Ruby wedding anniversary today? That's 40, isn't it? I'm sure Ruby is 40. Anyway, that was Abracadabra by the Steve Miller Band for you guys, because apparently you love that song. And happy anniversary, 40 years, amazing. It's Nation Radio Wales, the Nation 80s takeover is on until 1, and next for Lucy and Llantrisant, Luther Vandross.
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0: There will be another Nation 80s takeover here on Nation Radio Wales tomorrow lunchtime between 12 and 1. I'm Mark Franklin. Have a great rest of your Tuesday. Up next, news headlines for 1, and then Tony Shepherd is back. He goes back to the 90s for half an hour at 2 o'clock this afternoon, but music on the way next from Coolio and Taylor Swift. Nation
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17: the top stories. This hour, former boxing world champion Joe Cordina has pleaded not guilty to two counts of assault after an alleged incident outside a service station in Cardiff. The 34-year-old appeared at Cardiff Magistrates Court. Our reporter Tom Priest has more.
18: Yeah, the case centres on a reported altercation outside Pentwyn service station in February this year. Cordina appeared alongside Jamie O'Brien, who's also facing assault charges in connection with the same event. The charges are alleged to be against each other. Cordina says any actions were in self-defence. A trial date for Cordina has been set for the 13th of October.
17: Firefighters are bracing for a new heatwave in France and Spain just as they battle to contain wildfires. French authorities have ordered the evacuation of thousands of people from campsites and holiday parks in the southwest of the country. Some holidaymakers have been ordered to stay away from certain areas. We're hearing from mental health experts. Students across Wales count down until their exam results day. Mind Cymru says learners experience high levels of stress and anxiety as they await their grades. Simon Jones from the charity thinks it could be time for a change in the education system.
19: You know, we need to be listening to young people about how they experience this. And importantly, what support do they need, not just in terms of what they do next after the results, but around that day, around the period building up, the period afterwards as well, to help with the emotions that they have.
17: In sport, Swansea City have been linked with the move for Scotland and Rangers centre-back John Souter. Reports suggest the Swans are a possible option for the 39-year-old, with his future at the Glasgow club now in doubt. And Team Wales twin sisters Emily and Abigail Roper say they can't believe they've both won Commonwealth bronze medals within hours of each other. Abigail secured third place in the vault, while Emily got her podium position on the uneven bars.
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17: Warm sunshine in Wales today with drizzle in places, highs of 25 degrees Celsius. That's the latest. I'm Amber Roderick.
21: Thanks for that. More great 80s from midday tomorrow on our 80s takeover. And I'm Tony Shepherd here with you. Some great 90s, by the way, after two. And right now, it's Taylor Swift, 22.

Nation Radio. Don't go leaving a light on, Belinda. Even with the cut in VAT on electricity bills, you're still going to be worried about the Ofgem price cap. I won't lie. I'm Tony Shepherd. Hope you're doing all right this afternoon. This guy just got rave reviews for his recent live appearances. It's the excellent Lewis Capaldi, and this is his new song. It's called Stay Love, playing on Nation.

0: What a genius collaboration. Eurythmics and the legend Aretha Franklin. Sisters are doing it for themselves. It's Nation Radio. I'm Tony Shepherd. Good afternoon. Make me a winner. 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

Plan B, she said. It's Nation Radio and I'm Tony Shepherd. I hope you're enjoying your Tuesday afternoon, and take yourself back to when you were a kid. You'd broken up from school, the summer holidays were there, and remember walking down the high street and then seeing in the window of Woolworths, back to school. I mean, you know, we're only just broken up around here. What's going on? You gotta love that. Pre-planning. Get your PE kit now. No, we wanna have some fun. Shawn Mendes, Camila Cabello. This is Senorita at Nation Radio.

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0: It's Ray. What a superstar. That's Where Is My Husband playing here on Nation Radio. Good afternoon. Tony Shepherd with you. Lovely to be here with you. We'll get you up to date with your headlines for 2 o'clock. And then we've got a fine selection of 90s tunes for you. I think you're going to like this afternoon's. There's a bit of something for everyone in there coming up after your latest headlines next.
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15: The top stories this hour. Former boxing world champion Joe Cordina has pleaded not guilty to 2 counts of assault. It's after an alleged incident outside a service station in Cardiff. The 34-year-old appeared at Cardiff Magistrates Court. Our reporter Tom Priest has more.
16: Well, the case focuses on a reported altercation outside Pentwyn service station in February. Cordina appeared in court alongside Jamie O'Brien, who's also facing assault charges connected to the same incident. The allegations are said to be against each other. Cordina claims he acted in self-defence. His trial is scheduled for the 13th of October.
15: Firefighters battling to contain wildfires in France and Spain are bracing for the return of punishing heatwave conditions. Hundreds of thousands of people have already been forced to flee their homes, and French authorities have ordered another 4,000 residents from homes in a town about 30 miles west of Bordeaux. Authorities in Japan say several people have died after an earthquake struck the southwest of the country. Part of a shopping centre's collapsed in Kumamoto, with people trapped inside. We're hearing there's calls to do more to support students in Wales as they prepare for exam results day. Mind Cymru says the wait for grades can leave many young people feeling stressed and anxious. Simon Jones from the charity shares this advice for learners.
17: It's a hugely important time in many young people's lives, sitting the exams, and then that kind of wait for the results. It really is kind of determines maybe what they do in the future. So it can be a really stressful time, the wait, the not knowing.
15: Swansea City have been linked with a move for Scotland and Rangers centre-back John Souter. Reports suggest the Swans are a possible option for the 39-year-old, with his future at the Glasgow club now in doubt. And Team Wales twins Emily and Abigail Roper say it's hard to believe they both brought home Commonwealth bronze medals just hours apart. Abigail took third in the vault, while Emily earned her medal on the uneven bars.
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15: Warm sunshine in Wales today with drizzle in places, highs of 25 degrees Celsius. That's the latest. I'm Amber Roderick. 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
0: Let's do this then. It's back to the 90s for your Tuesday afternoon here on Nation Radio. With me, Tony Shepherd. If you're a Backstreet Boys fan or were back in the day, a little prezzy for you coming up after George and Mary. Nation.

0: Backstreet Boys, Quit Playing Games With My Heart at Nation Radio with the best variety of 90s, Monday to Friday from 2 till 2.30. Got a couple more to squeeze in here for you. A song from the soundtrack of the original Mr. Bean movie on the way in just a few moments' time for you, and a huge one from the Pet Shop Boys.
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Neil Tennant admitted that he couldn't remember all of the original Village People lyrics during the first time performing that live, so he had to make up parts of the second verse. I love it. Pet Shop Boys and Go West on Nation Radio's back to the 90s. 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

0: Tuesday afternoon at Nation Radio. This is Tony Shepherd here with you. 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

0: 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Good afternoon, Tony Shepherd here with you. 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
15: The top stories this hour. Former boxing world champion Joe Cordina has pleaded not guilty to two counts of assault after an alleged incident outside a service station in Cardiff. The 34-year-old appeared at Cardiff Magistrates Court. Our reporter Tom Priest has more.
16: Yeah, the case centres on a reported altercation outside Pentwyn service station in February this year. Cordina appeared alongside Jamie O'Brien, who's also facing assault charges in connection with the same event. The charges are alleged to be against each other. Cordina says any actions were in self-defence. A trial date for Cordina has been set for the 13th of October.
15: Firefighters are bracing for a new heatwave in France and Spain just as they battle to contain wildfires. French authorities have ordered the evacuation of thousands of people from campsites and holiday parks in the southwest of the country. Some holidaymakers have been ordered to stay away from certain areas. We're hearing from mental health experts. Students across Wales count down until their exam results day. Mind Cymru says learners experience high levels of stress and anxiety as they await their grades. Simon Jones from the charity thinks it could be time for a change in the education system.
17: You know, we need to be listening to young people about how they experience this. Importantly, what support do they need, not just in terms of what they do next after the results, but around that day, around the period building up, the period afterwards as well, to help with the emotions that they have.
15: Elsewhere, authorities in Japan say multiple people have died after an explosion at a shopping centre following an earthquake. Thousands of homes have been left without power and major roads damaged in the southern city of Kumamoto. And in sports, Swansea City are being linked with a move for Scotland and Rangers centre-back John Souter. Reports suggest the Swans are a possible option for the 39-year-old with his future at the Glasgow club now in doubt.
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15: Warm sunshine in Wales today with drizzle in places, highs of 25 degrees Celsius. That's the latest. I'm Amber Roderick.
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0: Tony Shepherd here, getting you through your afternoon with a fine selection of music. It's the best variety of hits. A 90s favourite on the way after this from Diana Ross. Play now.

Pretenders, don't get me wrong, on Nation Radio, this is the superstar that took over Wembley Stadium for that amazing run of gigs. And boy, he puts on a great live show. It's Bruno Mars, and this is I Just Might playing at Nation Radio.

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1: Miles Smith, it's nice to meet you at Nation Radio. Tony Shepherd here. Let's go old school on Nation's old school run, and let's take you back to 1992 when Take That covered this track. It Only Takes a Minute on Nation's old school run. It only

0: biggest selling UK single of 1989, Black Box and Ride on Time. And before that, it was Take That and It Only Takes a Minute, originally released by, hands up at the back of the class, it was indeed Tavares. That's the old school run with more old school run classics tomorrow afternoon at around about this time. And tomorrow morning, we take you back in time to a mystery year. I won't give the game away, but see if you can work it out tomorrow from 9 a.m. from the songs and the clues.
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14: Good afternoon. Hi to you. I'm Jules Buckley. There's some queues east of Cardiff at the Llanedin Interchange roundabout. There's been a collision on the roundabout there. That's causing queues away from Cardiff on the eastbound side of the A48. Of course, that means Southern Way is slow in both directions. That northbound side backing up on towards Rover Way, so partially blocked at the roundabout there. Also queuing out of Cardiff, northbound for the A4232, slow up towards the M4 to Junction 33. The M4 busy so far, but it's on the move.
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0: Thanks for having us on this afternoon. Drive Time is next across Wales here at Nation. I'll catch you tomorrow from 1. 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
18: The top stories this hour. Former boxing world champion Joe Cordina has pleaded not guilty to two counts of assault. It's after an alleged incident outside a service station in Cardiff. The 34-year-old has appeared at Cardiff Magistrates Court. Our reporter Tom Priest has more.
19: Yeah, the case centres on a reported altercation outside Pentwyn service station in February this year. Cordina appeared alongside Jamie O'Brien, who's also facing assault charges in connection with the same event. The charges are alleged to be against each other. Cordina says any actions were in self-defence. A trial date for Cordina has been set for the 13th of October.
18: Several people are reported to have died after a powerful earthquake struck southwest Japan. The shopping centre has partially collapsed in Kumamoto, with people trapped inside. Firefighters are bracing for a new heatwave in France and Spain just as they battle to contain wildfires. French authorities have ordered the evacuation of thousands of people from campsites and holiday parks in the southwest of the country. Gwent police is appealing for information to find a missing 14-year-old girl. Nevaeh was last seen at around 4 p.m. on Saturday close to Rogerstone train station. She's described as white, around 5'4", with light brown hair in a bud and was wearing a cream handbag. We're told she also has links to Cardiff. We're hearing about calls to do more to support students in Wales as they prepare for exam results day. Mind Cymru says the wait for grades can leave many young people feeling stressed and anxious. Simon Jones from there says it's important young people talk about how they feel.
20: All the thoughts potentially young people have about the day they sat the exam, how they felt at those points, all these things can kind of come back into their minds. So it's really important that there's those opportunities for young people to talk about how they're feeling during that period and not just on the day when they get the results or the day after, because there can still be that uncertainty.
18: And Archie Goodburn says he wants to use his swimming success to campaign for better outcomes for brain cancer patients. Diagnosed 3 years ago, the Scottish swimmer finished joint seventh in last night's 50-metre breaststroke final in the Commonwealth Games.
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18: The odd spot of drizzle, but another warm night in Wales. Warm sunshine developing through tomorrow with highs of 25 degrees Celsius. That's the latest. I'm Amber Roderick.
21: Right, just gone 4 o'clock. Thank you so much for getting us on this afternoon across Wales. I got to Pow on the way. We'll start you off right now with Sonique.

Legend to Pal from the 80s, who were playing Gwyn Hall Neath back a couple of months ago, and also Swansea Singleton Park as well, the big 80s festival they had there. It's Nation Radio, Lee here, getting you through your Tuesday afternoon already. Weather's definitely different today. Yeah, some drizzle in the air, a little bit cooler as well, but they do say it's going to be warming up again. We'll see how that goes. Or is that it now? Are we done for summer? Yeah, will the grass start to grow back and all sorts of things? Who knows? Anyway, summer holidays do continue. Bob Marley on the way. Right now, Somber, Nation.

0: This is the home of the Happy Hour, back with Wyn Evans tonight with Nathaniel Carrs, the Wyn Evans Happy Hour here on Nation Radio Wales. The positive part of your day that you just need to round off your day. Big songs and also little wins celebrating yours. Latest travels coming up for Wales in a moment. I'll do something from Madonna on the way, which, by the way, 90s Madonna, happens to be one of my favourite Madonna tunes, and a movie soundtrack song as well. Not the kind of movie you'd expect, but nevertheless.
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2: Hello again, I'm Jules Buckley. Good afternoon. Still queues east of Cardiff, Southern Way. Queuing north up towards the Llanedin interchange. Now, there was a collision on that roundabout there. It meets the A48. I think that's cleared because the A48 eastbound queue's gone, but that's a Southern Way queue back on towards Rover Way. Also, the 4232 northbound queuing before Carver House Cross, slow up towards the M4 to Junction 33. And the M4 getting busy now westbound to Newport. Now down towards the Bryngelas tunnels.
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Beautiful Stranger, Madonna. I love the new stuff, by the way. Confessions Part 2 sounding really good. That from Austin Powers. Yeah, I know. Weird one. A weird movie, weird soundtrack, to be fair. Getting Madonna on such a... to be a part of that score, I know. Right, listen, cheers for getting us on Nation. It is Lee here. I'll do some Billy Joel on the way for you very soon. Right now, Ed Sheeran, Justin

0: Billy Joel, Uptown Girl, Wales' best variety of hits are here on Nation. I've got some details for you after five on some fun things and places to go across Wales that you can visit. We'll get you involved in that later on. But listen, if you're thinking summer's gone and it's a bit of a drag for you today, what about this? Make me a winner! Upgrade your summer with Nation Player. 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What would you do if you woke up Saturday morning with £500,000 in your bank account? That could happen to you. Now, the lines close at 5 p.m. Friday. We're giving away £500,000. So look at that. You'll wake up in the morning, it'll be there in your bank account. Incredible. If you've never played before or not played in a while, it couldn't be easier to get yourself in the draw for £500,000 on Friday. Let's make your summer unforgettable. 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Answer our call. 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
21: M4 slow west now to Newport towards the Bryngelas tunnels. Q's 2 westbound around junction 45 and is Vaughan indeed quite slow in both directions. Away from there, queuing up Forthcombe Towie, that's the A4067, heavy up towards Glyce. Q's 2 around Neath either side of the A465 and then away from Cardiff to Autumn past the M4. The A4232 northbound slow up to junction 33, Whitchurch to Nantgarw slow northbound too. That's for the A470.
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0: song itself is a bit of a fever dream, isn't it? Alex Warren, Nation Radio, I'm Lee. Just coming up to 5pm. News, weather, travel, and of course, everything you need to get you home tonight if you're at work. Loads of great tunes on the way, or maybe you're out with the kids for the summer holidays right now.
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15: Top stories this hour. An historic unexploded device has been found in Berryport. Streets were cordoned off yesterday by bomb experts. Our reporter George Simons has more.
16: Police were first called after receiving a report about an old shotgun pellet found in a garden on Ashburnham Road. The pellet was soon found to be a small historic unexploded ordnance. After closing Old Castle Road, the explosive ordnance disposal team removed the item around 12:45 last night.
15: Authorities in Japan say multiple people have died after an explosion at a shopping centre following an earthquake. Thousands of homes have been left without power and major roads damaged in the southern city of Kumamoto. Firearms officers have been responding to an incident in Roath in Cardiff. Police were called to Albany Road at 11:15 last night for a man who had been stabbed. He was taken to hospital but has since been discharged. We're told there's an increased police presence in the area for reassurance and officers are appealing for information. The Conservative leader has offered to help pass emergency legislation that will delay the early release of prisoners in England and Wales. Serious offenders, including killers and paedophiles, could be let out halfway through their sentence from September to reduce overcrowding. The Prime Minister says he's pausing that. We're hearing from mental health experts as students across Wales count down until their exam results day. Mind Cymru says learners experience high levels of stress and anxiety as they await their grades. Simon Jones from the charity thinks it could be time for a change in the education system.
17: You know, we need to be listening to young people about how they experience this. And importantly, what support do they need, not just in terms of what they do next after the results, but around that day, around the period building up, the period afterwards as well, to help with the emotions that they have.
15: And ex-Manchester City manager Roberto Mancini has been appointed Italy boss for a second time. He previously led the nation to become Euro 2020 champions.
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15: The odd spot of drizzle, but another warm night in Wales. Warm sunshine developing through tomorrow with highs of 25 degrees Celsius. That's the latest. I'm Amber Roderick.
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0: Just gone five. Good afternoon. It's Lee here across Wales. I'll get some Olivia Dean on for you very soon. We'll start the show right now with the Australian who had a big 80s voice.

TLC, No Scrubs, it's Nation Radio. Lee here. I see Luke Littler is going to be the next person to get his own Netflix TV show. Darts fans given this chance to take on Luke Littler in this new show, offering £501,000 to anyone who can beat the world number one. I mean, I'm absolutely useless, but I would go on there for that prize. I would give that a go. 19 years of age, and he's already pretty much the best player in the whole world. I mean, he put the work in, right? He put the work in. Let's continue the tunes. This is

0: 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Stay with us, because you'll hear about things like this. 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What would you do if you woke up Saturday morning with £500,000 in your bank account? That could happen to you. Now, the lines close at 5pm Friday. We're giving away £500,000. So look at that. You'll wake up in the morning, it'll be there in your bank account. Incredible. 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

0: junction 23. The brake lights on westbound towards Newport, towards the tunnels. Port Talbot to Swansea westbound again. Patchy anywhere after junction 40. It's very slow from Neath up towards Aberdillis for the A465. Morriston to Glyce, queuing northbound 2 for Forthcombe Tower, the A4067. A queue's west of Cardiff between Leckwith and Llandoch. Leckwith Road currently slow, partially blocked. A collision there.
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Welsh and proud anthem for your Tuesday afternoon across Wales. Hope the weather's all right with you today. Does seem that summer's gone away a little bit for some of us today. Grey, drizzly, cloudy, definitely a lot cooler. But I think we need a bit of a relief from that, don't we? You know, from the fans in the bedroom at night permanently switched on. Yeah, we could all do with a bit of a respite from that. Right, Boy Meets Girl. Big soundtrack from a movie on the way for you after Pink on Nation.

0: Waiting for a star to fall. Boy Meets Girl Nation Radio, Lee here. 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Have a little look at what you fancy, what you could be winning your way into. Yes, the way forward. Stay with us for the latest travel news, and I'll do some Shania. Nation
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10: Hi again, I'm Jules Buckley. There's some queues still on the Lechwith Road. Between Lechwith and Llandoch, it's partially blocked. It's due to a collision by Penna Turnpike Road causing delays. Not too far from there, very slow either side of Calver House Cross, west of Cardiff for the A4232. The A48 Newport Road eastbound queuing into Chepstow. M4 westbound patchy around Junction 23, queuing westbound to Newport. And slow west on the M4 around Port Talbot. And it's slow west around Llandarcy.
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0: It's the Win Evans Happy Hour with Nathaniel Carr on the way in an hour from now for you. Roberto back on tonight at 8, with the 80s at 8, by the way. But do switch on Win tonight if you fancy some positivity, some positive vibes, and also your chance to celebrate the little wins in life too. Just coming up to 6. Nation
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13: The top stories this hour. Streets have been cordoned off by bomb experts in Bury Port as they uncovered an historic unexploded device in the area. Our reporter George Simons can tell us more.
14: Police were first called after receiving a report about an old shotgun pellet found in a garden on Ashburnham Road. The pellet was soon found to be a small historic unexploded ordnance. After closing Old Castle Road, the explosive ordnance disposal team removed the item around 12:45 last night.
13: Several people are reported to have died after a powerful earthquake struck southwest Japan. The shopping centre has partially collapsed in Kumamoto with people trapped inside. Firearms officers have been responding to an incident in Roath in Cardiff. Police were called to Albany Road at 11:15 last night where a man had been stabbed. He was taken to hospital but has since been discharged. We're told there's an increased police presence in the area for reassurance and officers are appealing for information. Kent Police is appealing for information to find a missing 14-year-old girl. The Veya was last seen at around 4 p.m. on Saturday, close to Rogerstone train station. She's described as white, around 5'4", with light brown hair in a bun and was wearing a cream bag. We're told she also has links to Cardiff. and hearing about calls to do more to support students in Wales as they prepare for exam results day. Mind Cymru says the wait for grades can leave many young people feeling stressed and anxious. Simon Jones from the charity shares this advice for learners.
15: It's a hugely important time in many young people's lives, sitting the exams, and then that kind of wait for the results. It really is kind of determines maybe what they do in the future, so it can be a really stressful time, the wait, the not knowing.
13: And Archie Goodburn says he wants to use his swimming success to campaign for better outcomes for brain cancer patients. Diagnosed 3 years ago, the Scottish swimmer finished joint seventh in last night's 50-metre breaststroke final in the Commonwealth Games.
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13: The odd spot of drizzle, but another warm night in Wales. Warm sunshine developing through tomorrow with highs of 25 degrees Celsius. That's the latest. I'm Amber Roderick. Nation
16: Radio. Just gone six, I've got one of those 80s songs on the way, which has got its own dance to it that you normally see at wedding parties. I'll do that for you after Will Smith to start.

Yeah, come on, you know the moves. Tiffany, I Think We're Alone Now. This is Nation Radio, Wales' best variety of hits. Another star performer, I think, at one of the 80s festivals across the UK and in Swansea at Singleton Park recently as well. Yeah, there you go. See, we're bringing all the stars into Wales right now. Lots of big gigs still to come as well over the next few months, or I say couple of months of the summer. I know, dare I say it, summer is fading. Let's not think about that now. Summer's back later this week, warmer and sunnier, I hope. Let's continue the tunes across Wales. Phil Collins is coming up after Lewis Capaldi.

0: It's the home of Nation Breakfast with Angela back here tomorrow morning from 6 a.m. The Fast Facts, The Ponderer, and of course the brilliant Golden Hour. If you get into your work day, you switch on in the office maybe, just when you get through the door, about, 9 o'clock, you'll be there making your morning cuppa, having a bit of breakfast, which maybe you should have done before work. But hey, we all do it, don't we? We all get into the office and start work about 9:30, 10 o'clock. Yeah, get the Golden Hour on tomorrow morning. Travel is coming up for you. We'll do some Kylie as well, and Electronic.
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12: Hello again, I'm Jules Buckley. Still some problems at the moment between Lechwith and Llandoch. The Lechwith Road is blocked partially. An earlier collision by Pennet Turnpike Road, we understand, still being dealt with there, causing one or two delays. It's still busy around Calver House Cross, west of Cardiff, mainly for the northbound A4232, Rover Way and Southern Way, still seeing delays further east. The M4 patchy westbound from Mega to Newport and queuing east on the A48 towards the M4 to Pont Abram.

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30 minutes away from the happiest part of the day, Win Evans Happy Hour with Nathaniel Cars is back on. Yes, 7 o'clock tonight, celebrate your wins, please. Blondie is coming up in a mo. This is Tom Grennan on Nation.

0: Blondie, call me, Nation Radio. I know it's early doors to remind you of this, but I need to remind you because by Friday, you probably would have forgotten about it. Stuff takes over. Life takes over, doesn't it? Make me a
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0: 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What would you do if you woke up Saturday morning with £500,000 in your bank account? That could happen to you. Now, the lines close at 5pm Friday. We are giving away £500,000. So look at that. You'll wake up in the morning, it'll be there in your bank account. Incredible. 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
17: Good evening, hello again to you. I'm Jules Buckley. No issues for the M4 this evening. Slightly busy westbound to Newport to the Bryn Glas Tunnel down around the Cauldron. Nothing too much though to write home about. A little bit slow out of Cardiff for the A4232 between Leckwith heading up towards Carver House Cross, and for Western Avenue westbound heading through towards Llandaff as well. And away from the M4 up to Glyce, away from Swansea, Forthcombe Tawyn northbound still slow for the A4067.
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0: It is Ray. Thank you for getting us on. Have a great day today, whatever your plan is for Tuesday. Roberto, back on tonight at 8 o'clock. He's got the 80s at 8, the 90s at 9, the noughties at 10 as well. But forget about that for a moment, because it is Tuesday. Tuesday's a bit of a nothing day, a bit of a meh day. Weather's not been brilliant across Wales today. However, to cheer you up, get you in the mood and get you ready for tonight into your evening, it's the happy hour. Win Evans Happy Hour with Nathaniel Cars, celebrating your little wins, your proud mum and dad moments, your birthday shout-outs. If you've got a birthday, you can always get in touch as well. Go on to nationplayer.com, drop us a little message on there, and let us know whatever the excuse is, whatever the plan is. Maybe you're just happy that Tuesday is done. Either way, always message. And yeah, he's got that big show lined up for you next.
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10: stories this hour. An historic unexploded device has been found in Berryport. Streets were cordoned off yesterday by bomb experts. Our reporter George Simons has more.
11: Police were first called after receiving a report about an old shotgun pellet found in a garden on Ashburnham Road. The pellet was soon found to be a small historic unexploded ordnance. After closing Old Castle Road, the explosive ordnance disposal team removed the item around 12:45 last night.
10: Authorities in Japan say multiple people have died after an explosion at a shopping centre following an earthquake. Thousands of homes have been left without power and major roads damaged in the southern city of Kumamoto. Firearms officers have been responding to an incident in Roath in Cardiff. Police were called to Albany Road at 11:15 last night for a man who had been stabbed. He was taken to hospital but has since been discharged. We're told there's an increased police presence in the area for reassurance and officers are appealing for information. The Conservative leader has offered to help pass emergency legislation that will delay the early release of prisoners in England and Wales. Serious offenders, including killers and paedophiles, could be let out halfway through their sentence from September to reduce overcrowding. The Prime Minister says he's pausing that. We're hearing from mental health experts as students across Wales count down until their exam results day. Mind Cymru says learners experience high levels of stress and anxiety as they await their grades. Simon Jones from the charity thinks it could be time for a change in the education system.
14: You know, we need to be listening to young people about how they experience this. And importantly, what support do they need, not just in terms of what they do next after the results, but around that day, around the period building up, the period afterwards as well, to help with the emotions that they have.
10: And ex-Manchester City manager Roberto Mancini has been appointed Italy boss for a second time. He previously led the nation to become Euro 2020 champions.
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10: The odd spot of drizzle, but another warm night in Wales. Warm sunshine developing through tomorrow with highs of 25 degrees Celsius. That's the latest. I'm Amber Roderick.
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Midnight Runners and Come On Eileen. My mate did that for his, he had that for his wedding. First dance, Come On Eileen. Pete, they're divorced now. I mean, it goes without saying, you have that for your first dance, you're going to get divorced, aren't you? Do you know what I mean? I had some lovely messages in last night, and so why not get your messages in tonight as well? Go to nationplayer.com. You can, whatever station you're listening to the show on, you can send a message to me from there, right? Because this show is all over Wales. Or you can WhatsApp me. Now, take this number down. 07740 I've got some brilliant tunes heading your way tonight. I've got some birthday calls that I've got to make. And I want all your good news, really. All your positivity. Oh, I cracked it last night. Absolutely cracked it. Where I'm staying at the moment, right? I'm in the middle of nowhere, right? I'm having a little off-grid kind of 6 months, which is not ideal when you're running a radio show. So last night, I had to get up on the roof to put a satellite communication for Wi-Fi in. Let's just say the thoughts of Rod Hull were running through my head most of the evening. Oh, God, it was the most stupid thing I've done in ages. I was stood on top of a bucket on top of a chair trying to get this thing onto the flat roof. What an idiot. Right, let's get some more music now. This is Robin S. and Show Me Love.

0: That is Shannon and Let the Music Play. You're listening to Wyn Evans's Happy Hour. Right, it's time for another birthday now. Let's give Debs a ring. It's ringing. Debs!
1: Hello. Hello.
0: Happy birthday to you.
1: Thank you. I'm so excited.
0: Happy birthday to you. Oh, happy birthday, lovely.
1: I love a birthday.
0: Do you love a birthday?
1: I do, yeah. I'm like a small child.
0: Oh, well, look, that is the best way to be, right?
1: It is, yeah. I'm 65 and I still get excited by a birthday.
0: Perfect. So what is the plan then?
1: Well, I've been up since 6 o'clock. I've been to the beach. I've had a swim with my friends. I've had loads of gifts and cards from them. I've also had, because one of my other nicknames is Ketchup, because right. I absolutely hate ketchup.
0: Really? You won't have it on anything? Not a burger, nothing?
1: Nothing, nothing. I don't even like to look at it in the cupboard.
0: Really?
1: Yeah, I can't bear to look at it. I have to turn the label around.
0: Where are you on brown sauce?
1: Only on a bacon sarnie.
0: What about mayonnaise?
1: Oh, I love mayonnaise, yeah.
0: It's funny how you've got this thing for red sauce.
1: Yeah, I hate it.
0: Good Lord.
1: So, this morning, I had loads of beautiful, lovely gifts from my swimming friends, but they bought me a ketchup onesie.
0: Oh, no.
1: With a hat.
0: Oh, no. Where are you going to wear that to?
1: Well, we've all got different nicknames, and as the birthdays are going along through the year, we're all getting a onesie. Oh, so okay. When we all go away in October, we'll all be able to wear them.
0: Well, I mean, this is something I definitely need a picture of.
1: Well, I can send you a picture because it's hideous, Wyn.
0: Oh, have you got a big meal planned tonight?
1: Yes, we're going somewhere you've been. We're going to the Brook Bistro in Whitchurch Village.
0: Oh, I love the Brook Bistro in Whitchurch. Debs, have a brilliant birthday, won't you?
1: I will. Thank you very much, Wyn.
0: You're so welcome. Take care.
1: Cheers, lovely. Bye-bye. Bye.

0: I've often thought they should have that tune at the Commonwealth Games when people win. They should just go, gold, boo, always believe in yourself. Right, WhatsApp me, 07740938500. It'd be much better than an anthem, wouldn't it? Just play Spandau Ballet the whole time. Just have them there live. Or go to nationplayer.com to send me a message. I would love to hear from you. I really do. You really are the stars of this show. And I love getting everybody on air. Right, there's still loads more to come, so do not go anywhere.
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0: Dua Lipa and New Rules. Right, I got a birthday. It's Nikki Big Bird's birthday. Nikki, how are you?
1: I'm fine. I've had a lovely day in Carmarthen today.
0: Oh, you lucky girl. God's own country for the day.
1: Yeah, we had a lovely meal in the Welsh house.
0: Oh, thank you for going there. I'm glad they looked after you. Now, have you had any gifts?
1: I have. I've had a hoodie and a t-shirt, the winner one.
0: Oh, excellent. I've had chocolate. Excellent.
1: I've had chocolates and smellies.
0: Yeah.
1: And a fleece blanket.
0: Who's the fleece blanket
1: from? I've had lots of things, really. It's hard to remember them all.
0: I know, right? And you've had a lovely meal today. And have you seen the family for any food at all yesterday or today?
1: Yeah, my daughter came with a chippy dinner yesterday.
0: Oh,
1: and we had birthday cake.
0: She brought the chippy dinner with her?
1: Yeah, she did, yeah.
0: Oh, what a blooming legend that girl is.
1: And don't laugh, we had a caterpillar birthday cake.
0: Oh, no, you did not.
1: Because I just love the Smarties of the chocolate.
0: So do I. Did you have the head? Head or, the, head or bum? Which you go for?
1: I went for the middle because my granddaughters like the both ends.
0: Oh, well, there we go. You can't do anything. You have to pretend to be an adult at that point, Nikki.
1: Well, that's it, yeah.
0: What song can I play for you, Nikki?
1: Have you got the one... The Bonnie Tyler sang with Shakin' Stevens.
0: Oh, let me have a look. Let me have a look if I've got that. If I haven't, I can see that your backup song is Dolly Parton, I Will Always Love You.
1: Yeah, that's right.
0: I'll play that one now. And if I've got the Shakin' Stevens and Bonnie Tyler one, I'll play it a bit later, all right?
1: Right, that'd be great, Will.
0: Hey, have a great day. Love you.
1: Thank you. Love you too. Bye.
0: Bye.

0: And people moving on up, you're listening to Wyn Evans's Happy Hour. An Idaho man, right? This is my best story of the day. An Idaho man, right, was going for a Guinness World Record of consecutive, chucks in the air, flame torch juggling whilst on a unicycle. He did not get the title. Let's just put it like that. But he did manage to singe his eyebrows and most of his hair off. Did he get the little Gretkin then, love? No. Well, I've lost my eyebrows. Oh, I love it. Wyn Evans Happy Hour.
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Killers and Mr. Brightside. Well, that is it from me for another day. I shall see you tomorrow on the Happy Hour. Same place, same time. 7 o'clock, yeah. I nearly got it wrong, didn't I? Have a brilliant evening. I love you.

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7: Evening you. Let's wrap up your Tuesday. 8 o'clock. I'm Roberto with a lady coming up who's been in music for like 6 years. She's played Glastonbury, won a Brit Award, but you may never have heard of her. She's got a brilliant song out right now though. I'll play it for you in a bit. First though, three massive ones from the 80s with Alison Moyet in here tonight swapping Yazoo for her solo career, the first big single she had. And right now it's Paul Simon. You Can Call Me Al on Nation.

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Alison Moyet going solo, of course. Love Resurrection playing for your Nation, taking care of 80s at 8. 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I got Jimmy Nail on the way for you Tuesday. After the lady who's been around for a good few years, won a Brit Award, played Glastonbury, but you may never have heard of her. But you'll know her after this. The very brilliant Holly Humberstone. This is White Noise on Nation. It's Friday.

0: There is Jimmy Nail, Ain't No Doubt, for your Tuesday night on Nation. Good evening, then. I'm Roberto. If you haven't had your summer holiday yet, then the other half suggests going to Italy. Say no. Did you see this story today? If the other half does suggest Italy, it's not because they want the delicious food, amazing wine and stunning scenery. They're after the men. Apparently, women love an Italian accent. Men prefer the French accent, whilst it's the Scandinavian look that gets the most interest. What accent does it for you? Have you heard Ella Henderson and her Texas accent? Oh, I love that one. I might play her for you later. On the way for you next, though, Robbie Williams at his most vulnerable, one of his most loved songs as well. Nation
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It may only be Tuesday, but I felt we needed this tonight. Something big and uplifting. It's nearly Wednesday, thank goodness. Weekends are coming again. There is Frankie Valli and the Four Seasons, December 1963 on Nation. It is Roberto with you. Thanks for having us on for your Tuesday night. Obviously, I've got the best variety of hits to wrap it up. The Cure on the way. Mid-80s anthem from them. All kind of claustrophobic breathing, hand claps, and a very brilliant, quirky rhythm. First, though, some Chapel Roan. Good luck, babe. It's Nation. It's

0: This is The Sound of Nation, wrapping up your Tuesday. I hope it's been a good one. There is The Cure and Close to Me. I'm Roberto, with a Texas song on the way for you next, like late 90s one from them. It feels like it was made for warm evenings, open windows, a cheeky glass of wine, and then you listen to the lyrics and it's a bit deceptive. I'll also play you the script before 9. First, though. Make me a
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0: As we do it for your Tuesday, are you like me, counting down to the end of the week? Not just because, like, well, you're looking forward to the weekend, but also the end of this week is the last Friday of the month, and that hopefully means payday for you. Oh yeah, bring on the money. We could be making an extra big payday for you this Friday. We have got £500,000 to give away. 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What would you do with all that cash? 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It's a guaranteed winner. 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

0: Have you ever seen these guys live? The energy they bring is fabulous. You might have seen them on Take That's tour recently. Or maybe you've got tickets to the Man in the Arena tour happening later on this year. That's going to be epic as well. There is Man in the Arena on Nation. It is Roberto taking care of Tuesday with the best variety of hits. And I've got three massive ones from the 90s next. Starting it off with just a club classic, one of the ultimate club classics of the decade. All about being free. Any ideas what it is?
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4: On the way for your Tuesday night, the lady who has the most streamed album of the 2020 so far. Any ideas who that might be? First, though, let's do three big ones from the '90s. I'm Roberto. Yes, it is 90s at 9 time with Prince in here tonight, some Sheryl Crow on the way as well, and first, that big club classic, Ultranate.

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I've got A-ha playing for you in a moment. First, though, the lady who has the most streamed album of the 2020s. Is it Taylor Swift? No, she was in third place. Ed Sheeran? Well, he's not a lady. The person, the lady, with the most streamed album of the 2020s? Olivia Rodrigo. The album, of course, Sour. This is from her latest one, though. It's Drop Dead on Nation.

0: There is Aha. The sun always shines on TV on Nation. 9:20 for your Tuesday night. I'm Roberto. Thanks for joining me this evening. Have you had a summer holiday yet? Maybe you've just got back from one. Did you see that story today about three reasons we love coming home from holidays? See if you agree with these, okay? In at number one, getting a decent cup of tea. They just don't make it right anywhere else, do they? Second best reason coming home after a holiday, sleeping in your own bed. You can't beat your own bed. The third reason, and this is so true, a simple breakfast. Like, breakfast buffets are great, but there's just so much choice. You just don't want to have to make it that early in the morning sometimes, do you? Just one bowl of cereal, thanks, and not a never-ending selection of food and stuff like that. Maybe it's just me that feels that way. ELO on the way for you next, a 70s classic from them that's just gloriously uplifting, Anson Pink.
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There is Pink's Beautiful Trauma on Nation as we wrap up your Tuesday with the best variety of hits. It is Roberto here. Some joyous 80s feel-good vibes on the way, courtesy of Kim Wilde. First, though, Hoosier, Too Sweet on Nation.

0: Kim Wilde's You Came on Nation. Going to carry on this lovely 80s feel-good vibe next with the Wham song that sounds like a package holiday in like 4 minutes. It's got sunshine, cocktails and apparently free drinks. First though. Make me a winner. Upgrade your summer with Nation Player. As we do it for your Tuesday, are you like me counting down to the end of the week? Not just because like, well, you're looking forward to the weekend, but also the end of this week is the last Friday of the month, and that hopefully means payday for you. Oh yeah, bring on the money. We could be making an extra big payday for you this Friday. 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It's a guaranteed winner. 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

0: somber at his most vulnerable and his best. What do you think of it? My Body Isn't Ready, playing for your nation. I'm Roberto. Thanks for having us on for your Tuesday night. It's nearly 10, so we'll do noughties at 10 next. Yes, three massive ones from that decade. And I'm going to start it with four guys who were around for like peak boy band pop in the late noughties. It's a song that has a fabulous chorus and one very simple instruction involving your hands. Nation Radio.
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8: On the way, the guy you might run a mile from if you met him on a dark night, because he looks all big and scary, but he's just got the most incredible voice. First, though, let's do three big ones from the noughties. I'm Roberto with Estelle on the way after we kick off with JL.

is Estelle, hanging out with her American boy and taking care of Naughties at 10 this Tuesday night. More like that, of course, over on Nation Player right now, our app. Just check out Nation Naughties. I'll get some Earth, Wind & Fire on in a minute. Disco vibes, because we've made it to Tuesday night. We're nearly at Wednesday. Let's celebrate. First, though, the guy you might run a mile from if you met him on a dark night, because he looks all big and scary, but oh, wow, such a lovely guy. And that voice. This, of course, Teddy Swims, Mr. Know-It-All on Nation.

0: There is Earth, Wind and Fire, bringing the feel-good vibes to your Tuesday nights. And why not? It's nearly Wednesday. There is Let's Groove on Nation. It's just gone 10:15. I'm Roberto. You've only got a few days left to get involved in winning some brand new tech that might look very nice in your lounge or maybe even in your bedroom, actually. We are celebrating the fact that Nation Player, our app, is now available on Fire TV. 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Whilst you do that, I'll play you what I reckon is the best song the All Saints ever did next. See what you think of it. And I got the Bee Gees coming up. Nation Radio.
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Good evening to Moira and Katie, visual merchandisers. They've put in brackets, we're window dressers. Loving the songs tonight. Taking out the summer gear and putting in autumn stuff? Really? Already? They're loving the tunes whilst doing it. That is for you, Bee Gees. You should be dancing on Nation. Thank you for your night shift check-in. If you're on the night shift as well, come and say hi. Get involved through our Facebook page. Just search for Nation and I'll keep these big songs coming. Living in a Box on the way, the song they named after themselves. First though, Harry Styles, Watermelon Sugar on Nation. It's like so-

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1: As we do it for your Tuesday, are you like me, counting down to the end of the week? Not just because, like, well, you're looking forward to the weekend, but also the end of this week is the last Friday of the month, and that hopefully means payday for you. 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
2: 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Our colors will fade eventually, so if our time is running out, day after day, we'll make the mundane a masterpiece. Oh my, oh my love, I take one look at you, you're taking

0: responding to Kev Morton on the road tonight in his truck. We got Dean Hollis on his night shift in his cab, loving a bit of Nation. That is for you guys. Alex Warren and Ordinary, thank you for your night shift check-ins. Have a great one if you're on your night shift as well. Stick with us. We'll make it brilliant with the best variety of hits, of course. We'll get you through. I'll catch you back here tomorrow night from 8. If you're off to bed, sweet dreams, and have a fabulous Wednesday. Nation Radio.
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3: 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Bringing three world-class players off the bench at 60 minutes. You're already speaking our language. You belong here. 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
1: Psst. You. Yeah, you. Listening to the radio. Up to whatever. We just wanted to let you know there's a lotto draw coming up. And
2: it could be you.
1: Yeah. What he said. Lotto. From the National Lottery. Rules and procedures apply. Players must be 18 or over.
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